No before you go to go do. That's not you good. No, no, no. 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No be today with the go. Oh, Papa, your body, they follow. Yeah, for your body, wanna don't go low. 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
1: Salut, c'est Calamine. 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

0: motherfucker. Wow. 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Everybody give it up for Dochi. Give it up for Dochi. Okay, we're going to have a talk after class, okay?
1: Salut, c'est Calamine. 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

0: cancel. 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
1: Okay, when the bottle come around my way, I hit that, boom, okay.

0: 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A tag on the shirt says too much. 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Juicy couture on my face, not that super shirt. And you see the work, they might eat first, but they don't got dessert. Okay, when the bottle come around my way,
1: I hit that.
0: Boom, okay.

Gucci, how we are. Gucci, mama, when they watch how we are. Ninigamunana, Uji, how we are. Gucci, mama, when they watch how we are.